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0: 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Good.

It's 514 with showers today. It's going to be windy with a high of 20, feeling like 25 with the humidex. We're starting off at 14, Country 93.

washes out. It's a rainy day. Showers, windy, and a high of 20, feeling like 25 with the Humidex. We're up to 15 now. 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

say so. 8:37. Coming up, we're going to talk about comments that guys make that can reveal that they're just kind of insecure. We'll see how secure Sean is next on Country 93.

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0: of Sean and Julia in the morning. Country 93 with Darius Rucker and Wagon Wheel. And the bicycle wheels will be turning in Gray Highlands coming up on Saturday, September 12th, the 2026 Gray Highlands Grand Fondo. 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